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1: I'm not always like this in the morning. Ah! Rise and shine. Rise and shine.
2: And on this week's Late Breakfast, we've got two for ones coming up from Andrew Gold. Also, Duran Duran. We've got a long song from a band called Maze. And, of course, we have our teas. This week, going back to a year in the 80s. Join me this Saturday at 10. Lovely.

Hi, I'm Pete Brady with a reminder that tomorrow afternoon at 2, I'll be reviewing the 40th Annual Grammy Awards. In this week's program, I'll be featuring 8 categories that had nominations for a Grammy in an award ceremony held in the Radio City Music Hall, New York City in 1998. These awards celebrated the accomplishments of musicians around the world in 1997. Bob Dylan, Alison Krauss with Union Station, and R. Kelly were the biggest winners on the night, with 3 Grammys each. Other nominees I'll be featuring this week include Mariah Carey, Fleetwood Mac, The Rolling Stones, Curtis Mayfield, Luther Vandross, Boys to Men, Bruce Springsteen, Whitney Houston, and David Bowie. So, if you would like to hear my review of the 40th Annual Grammy Awards celebrating the best music of 1997, join me at 2 tomorrow afternoon for the Grammy Awards here on Four Legs Radio. Don't miss it. You're the king.

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And after all these years, I find I've just been wasting my time. You know what I'm gonna do? I'm gonna take my foolish pride, get it on a southbound freight, and let it ride. I'm gonna go back to the loved ones, the ones I left waiting so far behind. I wanna go home. Yeah.

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1: I'm not always like this in the morning. Ah, rise and shine. Rise and shine.
2: And on this week's Late Breakfast, we've got two for ones coming up from Andrew Gold. Also, Duran Duran. We've got a long song from a band called Maze. And of course, we have our teas this week, going back to a year in the 80s. Join me this Saturday at 10. Lovely.
3: The angry voice is raised in vain. The feeling deep inside of pain. Sometimes I think it's not.

Hi, I'm Pete Brady with a reminder that tomorrow afternoon at 2, I'll be reviewing the 40th Annual Grammy Awards. In this week's program, I'll be featuring 8 categories that had nominations for a Grammy in an award ceremony held in the Radio City Music Hall, New York City in 1998. These awards celebrated the accomplishments of musicians around the world in 1997. Bob Dylan, Alison Krauss with Union Station, and R. Kelly were the biggest winners on the night, with 3 Grammys each. Other nominees I'll be featuring this week include Mariah Carey, Fleetwood Mac, The Rolling Stones, Curtis Mayfield, Luther Vandross, Boys to Men, Bruce Springsteen, Whitney Houston, and David Bowie. So, if you would like to hear my review of the 40th Annual Grammy Awards, celebrating the best music of 1997, join me at 2 tomorrow afternoon for the Grammy Awards, here on Four Legs Radio. 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
1: I'm not always like this in the morning. Ah, rise and shine. Rise and shine.
2: And on this week's Late Breakfast, we've got two for ones coming up from Andrew Gold. Also, Duran Duran. We've got a long song from a band called Maze. And, of course, we have our teas this week, going back to a year in the 80s. 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

Hi, I'm Pete Brady with a reminder that tomorrow afternoon at 2, I'll be reviewing the 40th Annual Grammy Awards. In this week's program, I'll be featuring 8 categories that had nominations for a Grammy in an award ceremony held in the Radio City Music Hall, New York City, in 1998. These awards celebrated the accomplishments of musicians around the world in 1997. Bob Dylan, Alison Krauss with Union Station, and R. Kelly were the biggest winners on the night, with 3 Grammys each. Other nominees I'll be featuring this week include Mariah Carey, Fleetwood Mac, The Rolling Stones, Curtis Mayfield, Luther Vandross, Boys to Men, Bruce Springsteen, Whitney Houston, and David Bowie. So, if you would like to hear my review of the 40th Annual Grammy Awards, celebrating the best music of 1997, join me at 2 tomorrow afternoon for the Grammy Awards, here on Four Legs Radio. 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

Hi, I'm Pete Brady with a reminder that tomorrow afternoon at 2, I'll be reviewing the 40th Annual Grammy Awards. In this week's program, I'll be featuring 8 categories that had nominations for a Grammy in an award ceremony held in the Radio City Music Hall, New York City in 1998. These awards celebrated the accomplishments of musicians around the world in 1997. Bob Dylan, Alison Krauss with Union Station, and R. Kelly were the biggest winners on the night, with 3 Grammys each. Other nominees I'll be featuring this week include Mariah Carey, Fleetwood Mac, The Rolling Stones, Curtis Mayfield, Luther Vandross, Boyz II Men, Bruce Springsteen, Whitney Houston, and David Bowie. So, if you would like to hear my review of the 40th Annual Grammy Awards, celebrating the best music of 1997, join me at 2 tomorrow afternoon for the Grammy Awards, here on Four Legs Radio. 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
3: And on this week's Late Breakfast, we've got Two for Ones coming up from Andrew Gold. Also, Duran Duran. We've got a long song from a band called Maze. And, of course, we have our teas. This week, going back to a year in the 80s. 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

Happy Friday with a reminder that tomorrow afternoon at 2, I'll be reviewing the 40th Annual Grammy Awards. In this week's program, I'll be featuring 8 categories that had nominations for a Grammy in an award ceremony held in the Radio City Music Hall, New York City, in 1998. These awards celebrated the accomplishments of musicians around the world in 1997. Bob Dylan, Alison Krauss with Union Station, and R. Kelly were the biggest winners on the night, with 3 Grammys each. Other nominees I'll be featuring this week include Mariah Carey, Fleetwood Mac, The Rolling Stones, Curtis Mayfield, Luther Vandross, Boys to Men, Bruce Springsteen, Whitney Houston, and David Bowie. So, if you would like to hear my review of the 40th Annual Grammy Awards, celebrating the best music of 1997, join me at 2 tomorrow afternoon for the Grammy Awards, here on Four Legs Radio. 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
1: I'm not always like this in the morning. Ah! 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Rise and shine.
2: And on this week's Late Breakfast, we've got two for ones coming up from Andrew Gold. Also, Duran Duran. We've got a long song from a band called Maze. And, of course, we have our teas. This week, going back to a year in the 80s. Join me this Saturday at 10. Lovely.

Pete Brady with a reminder that tomorrow afternoon at 2, I'll be reviewing the 40th Annual Grammy Awards. In this week's program, I'll be featuring 8 categories that had nominations for a Grammy in an award ceremony held in the Radio City Music Hall, New York City, in 1998. These awards celebrated the accomplishments of musicians around the world in 1997. Bob Dylan, Alison Krauss with Union Station, and R. Kelly were the biggest winners on the night, with 3 Grammys each. Other nominees I'll be featuring this week include Mariah Carey, Fleetwood Mac, The Rolling Stones, Curtis Mayfield, Luther Vandross, Boyz II Men, Bruce Springsteen, Whitney Houston, and David Bowie. So, if you would like to hear my review of the 40th Annual Grammy Awards, celebrating the best music of 1997, join me at 2 tomorrow afternoon for the Grammy Awards, here on Four Legs Radio. 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
1: In 1965, Vietnam seemed like just another foreign war. But it wasn't. It was different in many ways, and so were those who did the fighting. In World War II, the average age of the combat soldier was 26. In Vietnam, he was 19. In Vietnam, he was 19.

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1: I'm not always like this in the morning. Ah! Rise and shine. Rise and shine.
2: And on this week's Late Breakfast, we've got 2 for 1s coming up from Andrew Gold. Also, Duran Duran. We've got a long song from a band called Maze. And, of course, we have our teas. This week, going back to a year in the 80s. Join me this Saturday at 10. Lovely.
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Hi, I'm Pete Brady with a reminder that tomorrow afternoon at 2, I'll be reviewing the 40th Annual Grammy Awards. In this week's program, I'll be featuring 8 categories that had nominations for a Grammy in an award ceremony held in the Radio City Music Hall, New York City, in 1998. These awards celebrated the accomplishments of musicians around the world in 1997. Bob Dylan, Alison Krauss with Union Station, and R. Kelly were the biggest winners on the night, with 3 Grammys each. Other nominees I'll be featuring this week include Mariah Carey, Fleetwood Mac, The Rolling Stones, Curtis Mayfield, Luther Vandross, Boyz II Men, Bruce Springsteen, Whitney Houston, and David Bowie. So, if you would like to hear my review of the 40th Annual Grammy Awards, celebrating the best music of 1997, join me at 2 tomorrow afternoon for the Grammy Awards, here on Four Legs Radio. Don't miss it.

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1: 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Ah! 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
2: And on this week's Late Breakfast, we've got Two for Ones coming up from Andrew Gold. Also, Duran Duran. We've got a long song from a band called Maze. And, of course, we have our teas this week, going back to a year in the 80s. 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Lovely.
3: D-4.

Pete Brady with a reminder that tomorrow afternoon at 2, I'll be reviewing the 40th Annual Grammy Awards. In this week's program, I'll be featuring 8 categories that had nominations for a Grammy in an award ceremony held in the Radio City Music Hall, New York City in 1998. These awards celebrated the accomplishments of musicians around the world in 1997. Bob Dylan, Alison Krauss with Union Station, and R. Kelly were the biggest winners on the night, with 3 Grammys each. Other nominees I'll be featuring this week include Mariah Carey, Fleetwood Mac, The Rolling Stones, Curtis Mayfield, Luther Vandross, Boyz II Men, Bruce Springsteen, Whitney Houston, and David Bowie. So, if you would like to hear my review of the 40th Annual Grammy Awards, celebrating the best music of 1997, join me at 2 tomorrow afternoon for the Grammy Awards, here on Four Legs Radio. Don't miss it.

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1: I'm not always like this in the morning. Ah, rise and shine. Rise and shine.
2: And on this week's Late Breakfast, we've got two for ones coming up from Andrew Gold. Also, Duran Duran. We've got a long song from a band called Maze. And, of course, we have our teas. This week, going back to a year in the 80s. 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Lovely.

reminder that tomorrow afternoon at 2, I'll be reviewing the 40th Annual Grammy Awards. In this week's program, I'll be featuring 8 categories that had nominations for a Grammy in an award ceremony held in the Radio City Music Hall, New York City, in 1998. These awards celebrated the accomplishments of musicians around the world in 1997. Bob Dylan, Alison Krauss with Union Station, and R. Kelly were the biggest winners on the night, with 3 Grammys each. Other nominees I'll be featuring this week include Mariah Carey, Fleetwood Mac, The Rolling Stones, Curtis Mayfield, Luther Vandross, Boys to Men, Bruce Springsteen, Whitney Houston, and David Bowie. So, if you would like to hear my review of the 40th Annual Grammy Awards, celebrating the best music of 1997, join me at 2 tomorrow afternoon for the Grammy Awards, here on Four Legs Radio. Don't miss it.

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1: Well, some of the crowd are on the pitch. 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
1: I'm not always like this in the morning. Ah! Rise and shine. Rise and shine.
2: And on this week's Late Breakfast, we've got two for ones coming up from Andrew Gold. Also, Duran Duran. We've got a long song from a band called Maze. And, of course, we have our teas this week, going back to a year in the 80s. Join me this Saturday, 10.

Hi, I'm Pete Brady with a reminder that tomorrow afternoon at 2, I'll be reviewing the 40th Annual Grammy Awards. In this week's program, I'll be featuring 8 categories that had nominations for a Grammy in an award ceremony held in the Radio City Music Hall, New York City, in 1998. These awards celebrated the accomplishments of musicians around the world in 1997. Bob Dylan, Alison Krauss with Union Station, and R. Kelly were the biggest winners on the night, with 3 Grammys each. Other nominees I'll be featuring this week include Mariah Carey, Fleetwood Mac, The Rolling Stones, Curtis Mayfield, Luther Vandross, Boys to Men, Bruce Springsteen, Whitney Houston, and David Bowie. So, if you would like to hear my review of the 40th Annual Grammy Awards, celebrating the best music of 1997, join me at 2 tomorrow afternoon for the Grammy Awards, here on Four Legs Radio. Don't miss it.

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1: I don't believe it. 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Hey, Ray. Hey, Sugar. 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
1: I'm not always like this in the morning. Rise and shine. 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
2: And on this week's Late Breakfast, we've got Two for One's coming up from Andrew Gold. Also, Duran Duran. We've got a long song from a band called Maze. And, of course, we have our teas this week, going back to a year in the 80s. 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Lovely.

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1: I'm not always like this in the morning. Ah, rise and shine. 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
2: And on this week's Late Breakfast, we've got two for ones coming up from Andrew Gold. Also, Duran Duran. We've got a long song from a band called Maze. And, of course, we have our teas. This week, going back to a year in the 80s. 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Lovely.

Hi, I'm Pete Brady with a reminder that tomorrow afternoon at 2, I'll be reviewing the 40th Annual Grammy Awards. In this week's program, I'll be featuring 8 categories that had nominations for a Grammy in an award ceremony held in the Radio City Music Hall, New York City in 1998. These awards celebrated the accomplishments of musicians around the world in 1997. Bob Dylan, Alison Krauss with Union Station, and R. Kelly were the biggest winners on the night, with 3 Grammys each. Other nominees I'll be featuring this week include Mariah Carey, Fleetwood Mac, The Rolling Stones, Curtis Mayfield, Luther Vandross, Boyz II Men, Bruce Springsteen, Whitney Houston, and David Bowie. So, if you would like to hear my review of the 40th Annual Grammy Awards, celebrating the best music of 1997, join me at 2 tomorrow afternoon for the Grammy Awards, here on Four Legs Radio. 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
2: No, late breakfast with me, Andy Westgate.

James Taylor and Shower the People You Love with Love. Well, good morning and welcome to the programme. Thanks for joining us. It's always so nice to have you along with us. Well, hey, time for some monkeying around. Hey, we are the Monkees with Pleasant Valley Sunday.

Well, it certainly has been a bit blowy this week. The association with Windy, and before that it was the Monkees with Pleasant Valley Sunday. So, Andrew, you haven't told us what's in the programme. Sorry, I'll tell you what's in the programme. Our two-for-ones today, we've got in this hour, two back-to-back from Andrew Gold. In hour two, we've got Duran Duran. We've also got our teas just before 11 o'clock, and also today, it is National Ice Cream Day. Really? It's also National Ice Cream Month. So there we are, get stuck in. And also, it's International Karaoke Day. So do we end up playing Sweet Caroline, or do we end up playing I Will Survive? I'll think about it.

Well, there's a lesson to be learned. Al Wilson with The Snake. Now time for our first 2-for-1 today from Andrew Gold, one-time member of the British-American super duo Wax, together with 10cc's Graham Gorbin. I didn't know that, but I do now, and now do you. Okay, we've got 2 from Andrew Gold. He's had 4 big hits here in the UK. We're going to kick off with his first one, which is Lonely Boy, and his final one, Thank You For Being A Friend.

0: Our first two for one today from Andrew Gold, Lonely Boy, and Thank You for Being a Friend.
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0: Friend, not Fred.

The song that always guaranteed a nice, shiny dance floor at the end of the evening. Yep, the Gap Band with Oops Upside Your Head. And now it is the Brothers Johnson with Strawberry Letter 23, but you'll notice they sing Strawberry Letter 22. Why? Couldn't tell you. Good song, though.

And the Phantom of the Opera opened at Her Majesty's Theatre in London. Aussie TV soap Neighbours was launched on the BBC. Margaret Thatcher opened the completed M25, although there were still no services. And Alex Ferguson was appointed manager of Manchester United, who at the time was second from the bottom of the First Division. Amazing, there was such a time. Anyway, here we go. The first of three songs is the Pet Shop Boys and Opportunities. Let's make lots of lovely, lovely money.

And that's today's Saturday Morning Tease, featuring the decade of the 80s. And we kicked off with the Pet Shop Boys and Opportunities, Let's Make Lots of Lovely Money. Also followed that up with Mr. Mister with Broken Wings. They also had Kerrier out the same year. And Falco with Rock Me, Amadeus. Well, what is the year? The year is, I can tell you, 1986. If you got it, go to the top of the class. If not, there's always next week. Michael Bolton now, getting rather personal. And can I touch?

I'm Pete Brady with a reminder that this afternoon at 2, I'll be reviewing the 40th Annual Grammy Awards. In this week's program, I'll be featuring 8 categories that had nominations for a Grammy in an award ceremony held in the Radio City Music Hall, New York City in 1998. These awards celebrated the accomplishments of musicians around the world in 1997. Bob Dylan, Alison Krauss with Union Station, and R. Kelly were the biggest winners on the night, with 3 Grammys each. Other nominees I'll be featuring this week include Mariah Carey, Fleetwood Mac, The Rolling Stones, Curtis Mayfield, Luther Vandross, Boys to Men, Bruce Springsteen, Whitney Houston, and David Bowie. So if you would like to hear my review of the 40th Annual Grammy Awards celebrating the best music of 1997, join me at 2 this afternoon for the Grammy Awards here on Four Legs Radio. Don't miss it.

Just going to prove that just about anything went in the 60s. Spanky and our gang. And Sunday will never be the same. And talking about anything goes, here's Harper's Bazaar.

Evon Elliman and If I Can't Have You. Of course, a song written by the Bee Gees in 1977 and originally appeared on the soundtrack to Saturday Night Fever. But the Bee Gees released their own version of it on the B-side of Staying Alive. Now you know. It's Late Breakfast with me, Andy Westgate, here on Four Legs Radio in our brand new squeaky clean studios. Andy Henley coming along just after 12 o'clock as per usual. That was Evon Elliman and If I Can't Have You. Well, still to come in the programme today, we've got our long song from a band called Maze, featuring the amazing vocals of one Frankie Beverly. Also, our second 2-for-1 coming your way from Duran Duran very shortly.

Belly Furtado with The Holiday Song. Yeah, all good things come to an end. You look forward to your holiday. You spend weeks looking forward to holiday, preparing for it, and you go off and you have a brilliant time. And before you know it, you're back at work thinking, where did that lot go? Anyway, if you have been on holiday, then I hope you had a great time. Oh, look, we got Duran Duran with our second 2-for-1 today. We've got two bangers for you from the 80s. We're going to kick off with Save a Prayer, and then Is There Something I Should Know?

Madonna and La Isla Bonita. Now time for our long song from a band called Maze. In the UK, they've had three chart successes, not huge ones, Too Many Games, I Want to Be With You, and Joy and Pain. And Joy and Pain is the subject today of our long song, featuring the vocals of one Frankie Beverly. So here we go. Sit back and enjoy. Chill out and relax. It's a Saturday morning, for goodness sake. The pubs are open and the weekend's just getting going.

And that's today's long song from Frankie Beverly, together with Maze, with joy and pain like sunshine and rain, or like sunshine and more sunshine. Well, there's something to look forward to if you don't mind heading south a bit towards Bath. On Friday, the 31st of July, at Bath Racecourse, a whole summer evening of racing and live music, with the entertainment being provided by the Wurzels, who are Mimi Combine Harvester and A Brand New Key, all those classics. So as well as the racing, it sounds like it's going to be a real fun evening. Here's Van Morrison and Brown Eyed Girl.

Van Morrison and Brown Eyed Girl. Well, Andy Henley's on the way just after 12 o'clock today. I haven't got a clue what he's doing in the kitchen, but it smells tasty. It's George Ezra with Green, Green Grass, which, of course, it isn't right now. It's all looking very dry and very barren.

couple of Georges there for you. George Ezra and George Harrison there with What is Life? Well, what's going on today? I can tell you it's International Snowden Race Day. Wouldn't fancy doing that in this heat. Also, of course, the Tour de France continues. Again, way too hot and energetic. But it's National Wine Day. That sounds more like it. And if you are going to go for a barbecue or go out on a picnic, don't take the barbecue. You can't risk it. We're off to a barbecue, one of these proms nights. So getting yourself organised in advance, you've got to buy the trundle truck for your chairs. So you'll buy your chairs, your trundle truck, your table, and then you start thinking about food and drinks and stuff like that. So it's all a bit of a major operation. But anyway, looking forward to it coming up in August, I think, down at Highclere Castle. And let's just hope it doesn't flipping rain after all this sunshine. No, my luck. Hey, no, I'm not going to put a curse on it.

Savage Garden with Affirmation, and before that it was Daryl Hall, John Oates and She's Gone. Well, I'm on my way out now. Andy Henley's on the way in. Enjoy the rest of your weekend, won't you? I'm going to leave you with this classic. Well, as it is baking hot yet again, let's have Baker Street from Jerry Rafferty.

today. Guns and Roses, Sweet Child of Mine. Hello there, I'm Andy Henley, back on radio for the next 2 hours. The best new music, the biggest hits of all time. That's what Big Ones and New Ones is all about. Let's stick with the 80s. Here's a

My way back to you, Frankie Valli and the Four Seasons Erasure before that, and A Little Respect. So today, there's plenty of new tunes on the way, including in the next hour, something big and new from Paul McCartney. Waterboys are back with a great cover version of Knocking on Heaven's Door. Going to play the new song from The Proclaimers very soon, but first up, Cyndi Lauper. Back to 1984. Girls just want to have fun.

Cindy Delpo, Girls Just Want to Have Fun. This is Andy Henley on your radio every week. The best new music, the biggest hits of all time. Now, how far would you walk to buy a brand new single from the Proclaimers? 100, 200, 300, 500 miles, maybe? Well, this is not 500 miles, but it is their brand new single. It's called You May Offend, and it's the title track and lead single from the band's 13th studio album, scheduled for release on the 11th of September. Brothers Craig and Charlie Reid have been back in the studio, and this is their brand new song, You May Offend, a Big Ones and New Ones.

Look out for his brand new album. It's called The Age of Everything. That's Johnny Marr and Spin. This is Big Ones and New Ones. Every week on radio, the best new music, the biggest hits of all time. Let's go back to 1971 and the song which started it all off for Rod Stewart's solo career, Maggie May. It got to number one.

Rod Stewart, Maggie May. This is Big One to New One to Best New Music, the biggest hits of all time. Heading back to the 80s very soon with Kirsty MacColl's New England. But before that, brand new music from Take That. They're about to release their 10th studio album. That comes out a little bit later.

0: 1985.
1: Bowling for Soup and 1985. Coming up at the start of the next hour, the test of time. Five number one songs, all of them top of the charts. This date, years gone by. Are we going back to 1985 today or five completely different years? The challenge is on at the start of the next hour, the test of time. Five songs, five clues. Good luck with the test of time. Got the brand new song from Somba coming up very soon. And we head back to the 80s with the Ra Band as well. But first up, the Shires and a song called Watching You, Watching Me. This song is all about when your eyes meet that ideal person, the other side of the room. You look at them, you then notice they are looking at you, so you look back at them, and it's getting enough courage and introduce yourselves to them. Or will they build up the courage to do it to you? The Shires, Watching You, Watching Me.

Shires, watching you, watching me. This is Big Ones and New Ones, sticking with the same sort of theme. This is brand new from Sombra. It's called My Body Isn't Ready. And this song instantly struck a chord on social media because it captures the quiet, frustrating battle between being deeply attracted to someone and feeling too insecure in your own skin to act upon it. Sombra apparently said recently,

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6: Fancy the challenge of the Test of Time. Five number one songs all topping the charts. This date, years gone by. First up, back to the 80s, when Michael Fish famously said there would not be a hurricane. The next thing, the heavens opened, it poured down a rain, and there was one. Number one this date that year was this.

reworking of the Richie Valens song La Bamba. That's Los Lobos. But which year was that song topping the UK charts? It was the year when the BBC weatherman Michael Fish said there wouldn't be a hurricane. For years he actually denied he said it. Then all of a sudden a clip came up on YouTube and there's no denying it now, is there? Where would we be without YouTube and the internet? Okay, on to our second song, then into the 2000s, and we're heading back to the year when Ford closed down its Dagenham plant after 90 years of operation. Number one this date that year was this from Gareth Gates.

one of us. That's Gareth Gates. But which year was that song top in the UK charts? I'm Andy Henley. This is A Test of Time. Five number one songs, all top of the charts this day, years gone by. That was in the 2000s. Let's go back a decade to the 1990s when Bill Clinton became the 42nd president of the United States of America. Which year was that? Number one this day was this from Tay That. Pray.

only they knew at the time the success they would have in the future. Take that and pray. But which year in the 1990s was that song number one? I'm Andy Henley. You're listening to The Test of Time. Hope you're enjoying the songs today. Maybe they're bringing back some memories. All these songs, number one, this date, years gone by. And let's go back to the 1980s for our fourth song. If you're going to the cinema, the big film to see of the year was E.T., who had a very expensive phone bill because he was always trying to phone home. But which year was E.T. at the cinema? Number one this day, that year, from another film, is Irene Cara.

Aaron Cara and Fame, but which year was that song number one? You haven't got too long to wait now because the answer is coming soon. But before that, I need to tell you about my fifth and final number one as we head back to the 1970s and the year the Iron Lady, Margaret Thatcher, took the Conservatives to power. But which year did she become the UK's first woman Prime Minister? Number one, this date that year, Boomtown Rats, I Don't Like Mondays. I'll give the answer in just a couple of moments. So let me tell you about today's test time. We went back to 1987 for Los Lobos's version of La Bamba. Then Gareth Gates, Any One of Us, open brackets, Stupid Mistake, close brackets, 2002. Taylor's Prey was 1993, and Irene Cara's Fame, 1982. Did you get the years right? How about our fifth song? 1979, the Boomtown Rats, top of the charts. I Don't Like Mondays. It's the

Snow Patrol and Kylie and These Alarms. Hope you enjoyed our Test of Time today. Five more songs for you to guess the years to next week when the Test of Time returns. I'm Andy Henley here on your radio every week. The best new music, the biggest hits of all time. We've got a big one to new one. Something big and new coming up very soon from Paul McCartney. First up, R.E.M., The Great Beyond, and then back to the 80s with Giorgio Moroder and Philip Oakey together in Electric Dreams.

Together and Let Your Dreams. Giorgio Moroder and Philip Oakey never did get to number one that song. It was a number two hit back in the mid-80s. This is Big Ones and New Ones. Every week on your radio, the best new music, the biggest hits of all time. Paul McCartney released an album a little while back, The Boys of Dungeon Lane, and it's not half bad. This is the latest song to be taken from it as a single. It's called Come Inside. McCartney wrote the track and actually played most of the instruments on it himself, including bass, drums, guitars, keyboard, recorder and tape loops. Have a listen to this. You're in for a treat. A big one and new one from Paul McCartney. Come inside, and then we head back to the 1980s with Pipes of Peace.

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Marilyn Wanna Woman. This is Big Ones and New Ones, the best new music, the biggest hits of all time. Time for just one more new song. Well, I say new song, actually recorded 40 years ago, but it's officially a new song to our ears. Let me explain the story of this. So this song is Knocking on Heaven's Door, and it's by the Waterboys. Well, technically not by the Waterboys. It's their cover of the Bob Dylan song. Now, this song, amongst a stack more, were recorded over 2 days on the 27th and 28th of September 1986 at the legendary Windmill Studios in Dublin. The tapes were lost for a long time, however, recently discovered, and one of the songs, which was discovered by Mike Scott from the band, was this one. They've turned it into a single, and it's not half bad. Recorded back in 1986, hopefully a hit in 2026, the Waterboys version of Knocking on Heaven's Door.

You know them for songs like The Hole of the Moon, but will they have a hit with that one? Recorded back in 1986 and released for the first time in 2026. Knocking on Heaven's Door, The Waterboys. I'm Andy Henley. Thank you very much indeed for listening today. I'll be back next week with more big ones and new ones. And I'll leave you with this from Christopher Cross. Once

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2: Welcome to the Grammy Awards. Welcome to the 40th Annual Grammy Awards. These were held on the 25th of February back in 1998 at Radio City Music Hall in New York City. They recognize the accomplishments by musicians from the previous year. That will be 1997. Bob Dylan, Alison Krauss, Union Station, and R. Kelly were the main winners on the night. And for the next 3 hours, we're going to be looking at some of the nominations and the winners of those categories. Now, I've got 8 categories to look at this morning, and we're going to start off with Song of the Year. And this was written by Eric Stefani and Gwen Stefani. I imagine it's husband and wife, or it might be brother and sister. And they're the songwriters of the song, and they are the ones that would get the Grammy if it had won, but it didn't. But it's a nominee, and it's called Don't Speak, and it comes from a band called No Doubt.

first of five songs. Well, actually, it's six songs in a way. I'll explain that in a moment. For Song of the Year, nomination for Song of the Year, Don't Speak, from No Doubt. And that was a global hit, and it went straight into number one here in the UK for 3 weeks in February 97. Spent a total of 21 weeks in the charts. So that they've had... three nominations to date and no wins to date. They will go on to have a total of nine nominations and two wins. Last year they showed up at the 39th Annual Grammy Awards. They're nominated for the Best Rock Album called Tragic Kingdom, and they were also nominated for Best New Artist, and they managed to get around the bad luck that goes with that nomination, because here they are again in the 40th Annual Grammy Awards in 1998 with that song, Don't Speak, nominated for Song of the Year. And they also have another nomination, which we won't be hearing a bit later, but it's the same song, and it's for the Best Pop Performance by a Duo or Group with Vocal. They had a second nomination for that song. Now, the reason why I said it's sort of five songs is because for the very first time, the Grammy, the nomination for a song was for two different songs, well, the same song, but by two different artists. And the song is called How Do I Live? And it was written by Diane Warren, who is the songwriter. And it was also, it was recorded by Leanne Rimes and Trisha Yearwood. Now, we're going to hear the Leanne Rimes version at this point, and a little bit later, we'll hear Trisha Yearwood's. But here's Leanne Rimes and a song called How Do I Live? And as I said, this is the first song ever to have two nominations for the same song in the same category.

Williams and How Do I Live Without You, and that was her second appearance at the Grammys. The year before, she had two wins, actually. She won Best Female Country Vocal Performance for a song called Blue, and she was also nominated and won for the Best New Artist in this Grammys and the 40th Annual Grammy Awards. Well, she had a nomination for that song and also for Best Female Country Vocal Performance. How Do I Live Without You, the same song. But that song, it's got a little bit of a record with it, doesn't it? It's the only song, as far as I know, that has been nominated by two singers in the same category. So we had actually six songs, but we're only going to hear five of them. So that was LeAnn Rimes and How Do I Live. She's had a total of seven nominations, and in the future she will have no more wins, but she will have five more nominations. So that's great for LeAnn. Now, the next one comes from R. Kelly. Now, R. Kelly, he has won a total of three Grammys, but we're not going to hear that one at the moment. We're going to hear that a little bit later. So we're going to move on to Where Have All the Cowboys Gone? I love that title. And this is performed by Paula Cole, and she wrote the song, and it's a nomination for Song of the Year.

the title, and it comes from Paula Cole, and she wrote that song, and it is a nomination for Song of the Year. Not only that, it was a nomination for Producer of the Year. She won that one. She didn't win that. She has a nomination for Producer of the Year, Best Pop Album, Album of the Year, Best Female Pop Vocal Performance, and Record of the Year. Wow. As well as Song of the Year. So that is the only time she appears in the Grammys. But wow, that's 2, 4, 6 nominations and one win for Best New Artist. So that's Paula Cole and Where Have All the Cowboys Gone? Which gets us to the winner of the Song of the Year at the 25th of February's Grammy Awards. And it was the 40th annual Grammy Awards. I'm getting confused here. So I think I better play the record and I'll tell you all about it. It is from Sean Colvin and it's called Sonny Came Home.

Sean Colvin and a song called Sonny Came Home, which won the Song of the Year at the 40th Annual Grammy Awards back in 1998. Now, Sean's first win was at the 33rd Annual Grammy Awards. She won a Grammy for the Best Contemporary Folk Recording. She's had a couple of nominations since then, but at the 40th Annual Grammy Awards, she has won Record of the Year and Song of the Year, which you've heard, and but that also Sonny Came Home was Record of the Year. And she was also nominated for Best Female Pop Vocal Performance. But she's picked up 3 Grammys to date, but she will have quite a few more nominations in the years to come, but no more wins. That was Sean Colvin, winner of the Song of the Year. We've got another 7 categories to get through, and the next category is the Best Female Pop Vocal Performance. And this person has had 34 nominations, and she's picked up 5 Grammys, but sadly not on this occasion, and it's Mariah Carey.

Mariah Carey. And a song called Butterfly. And that was a nominee for the Best Female Pop Vocal Performance. And that song actually got into the charts here in the UK. Got to number 22 in December 97. Spent a total of 8 weeks in the charts. Now, Mariah, as I said at the beginning, she's had 34 nominations. Her first wins and her first appearance at the Grammys was at the 33rd Annual Grammy Awards, and she won Best Pop Vocal Performance Female on that occasion with a song called Vision of Love. And she was also nominated for and won Best New Artist at the 33rd Annual Grammy Awards. She's had quite a few nominations since then, and coming up to the 40th Annual Grammy Awards, she was nominated for the Best Rhythm and Blues Song, the Best Female Pop Vocal Performance. The Best Rhythm and Blues Song was Honey, the Best Female Pop Vocal Performance, which you've just heard, and she was also Best Female R&B Vocal Performance for Honey, but she didn't pick up any wins, so she's got 3 Grammys to go sometime in the future, and we'll be tracking that as we go along. Next up, we're going to have Sean Colvin and Sonny Came Home. Well, we've already had that. And we've also had Where Have All the Cowboys Gone by Paula Cole. They were both nominated for Best Female Pop Vocal Performance as well as Song of the Year. But next up, we're going to hear from Jewel. And this was a nomination for Best Female Pop Vocal Performance. And the song is called Foolish Games.

Jewel and Foolish Games, and that didn't make it into the charts, but the album that that's taken from, Pieces of You, did get to number 82 in the charts here in the UK, and it spent 6 weeks in the charts back in 1997. Now, Jewel, her real name is Jewel Kilcher, and she comes from Alaska, believe it or not, and she has over 30 million album sales around the world as of 2024. Absolutely great. And that was a nomination for the best pop performance by a female. And we've had four of the five. And that for that song, well, that nomination, she's had a total of four nominations. The 40th Grammy Awards, she only had one nomination. And the 39th, she appeared with two nominations. And she was going to appear again at the 53rd Annual Grammy Awards. She's not going to be heard from again until the 53rd Annual Grammy Awards. So that's in 13 years' time. So that was Jewel and Foolish Games, and the winner of the best female pop vocal performance is a song called Building a Mystery, and the artist is Sarah McLachlan. So here we are with this song, Building a Mystery.

McLachlan and Building a Mystery, and that's the winner of the Best Female Pop Vocal Performance at the 40th Annual Grammy Awards, which were held in 1998. Now, Sarah, her first appearance at the Grammys was at the 37th Annual Grammy Awards, when she had a nomination for the Best Alternative Music Performance, a song called Fumbling Towards Ecstasy. Actually, that was the name of the album. And she didn't appear at until the 40th Annual Grammy Awards, when she had two wins. And not only did she win the Best Female Pop Vocal Performance for Building a Mystery, but she also won the Best Pop Instrumental Performance with Last Dance, and she had a nomination as well for the Best Pop Album. She's had a total of 14 nominations, and she's won 3 Grammys, and she's going to appear at several, quite a few more Grammy Awards in the future, and she'll be picking up another Grammy or two. So that is the Best Female Pop Vocal Performance. We're going to move on to our next category now, which is the Best Pop Performance by a Duo or Group with Vocal. And the first band we're going to hear from is a band that I know you know and I hope you love. They're called Fleetwood Mac, and this is a song called Silver Springs.

Silver Springs, that was Fleetwood Mac, and that's a song written by Stevie Nicks. It was originally intended for the band's 1977 album, Rumours, but became the B-side to the single Go Your Own Way, and a live version was released as a single from the 1997 album, The Dance. And this is the song that was nominated for the Grammy Awards. There's the live audience. And it won. Thank you, Stevie. Thank you very much. That's very kind of you. That was awarded for the best performance by a duo or group with vocals in 1998. Now, this is the second time that they've appeared at the Grammys. The first time was back at the 20th Annual Grammy Awards when they won Album of the Year with Rumours, and they also had two nominations, Best Pop Vocal Performance by a Group with Rumours, and Best Arrangement for Voices, Go Your Own Way. And their second and final appearance at the Grammys was at the 40th Annual Grammy Awards. They had a nomination for the Best Rock Performance by a Duo Group with Vocals. 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And the Best Pop Album, The Dance. We're not going to hear those other ones. We just have to be satisfied with Silver Springs. Fleetwood Mac, our first nominee for the Best Pop Performance by a Duo or Group with Vocal. The second nominee is Hanson with a song called Mbop.

second nominee for the best pop performance by a duo or group with vocal. That was Hanson with Bop. Hanson is an American pop rock band from Tulsa, Oklahoma. And that was their debut single in the charts here in the UK. It went straight into number one for 3 weeks back in June 1997. Spent a total of 13 weeks in the charts. This is the only time that they're going to appear at the Grammys, at the 40th Annual Grammy Awards. They had nominations for, as you heard, the best pop performance by a duo group with vocal. Record of the Year, that was that song was nominated for Record of the Year, and they also had a nomination for Best New Artist. So they've had a total of 3 nominations, but sadly, no wins. And that is the one and only time that Hanson would be appearing at the Grammys. And that was at the 40th Annual Grammy Awards in Radio City Music Hall, New York City, in 1998. Now, another band that is nominated for the best pop performance by a duo or group of vocal is a band that I'm sure you've heard of before. They're called the Rolling Stones.

This song was a nomination for the best pop performance by a duo or group of vocal. Anybody Seen My Baby peaked at number 22 on the UK singles charts to become the band's 38th top 40 hit here in the UK. It was more successful abroad, topping the RPM 100 hit tracks in Canada and reaching the top 20 in several European countries, including Hungary and Spain. And in the US, it peaked at number 3 on the Billboard Main Street Rock Tracks chart and number 2 on the Adult Alternative Song chart. A little bit different from the Stones, and it was a nomination for the Best Pop Performance by a Duo or Group with Vocal. That was their one of their 13 nominations. It wasn't a winner. They've had 3 winners, but that wasn't one of them. The winner of the Best Pop Performance by a Duo or Group with Vocal comes from Jamiroquai, and it's called Virtual Insanity.

Jamiroquai and Virtual Insanity. That comes from their album Traveling Without Moving, and it went straight into number three here in the UK, and it spent 11 weeks in the charts. And that is the winner of the best pop performance by a duo or group with vocal. And that's the first time they've appeared at the Grammys. They won with that song, and they also had another nomination for the best pop album, Traveling Without Moving. That was the album. And they will have one more appearance at the Grammys in the future, and they picked up their only Grammy win, which was that song, Virtual Insanity. Now, we're just crossed the end of the first hour, and we have five more categories to go through here on the 40th annual Grammy Awards. These were held on the 25th of February 1998 at Radio City Music Hall in New York City. So I better move on pretty quickly to the next track, which is going to come from Curtis Mayfield. And Curtis Mayfield is nominated for Best Male R&B Vocal Performance. And this is a song called Back to Living Again. Curtis Mayfield and that song. Here we go.

the first of five nominations for the Best Male R&B Vocal Performance. That's Curtis Mayfield. He's a soul singer, songwriter, and that was from his final studio album, New World Order. The album reached number 24 on the U.S. Billboard Hot Top R&B Hip Hop Albums chart, and here in the UK it reached number 44 on the UK Albums chart. That was Curtis Mayfield, back to living again. He's had quite a few appearances at the Grammys. He first appeared at the 7th Annual Grammy Awards, then at the 15th, the 39th, and then here at the 40th Annual Grammy Awards. And he's so far picked up a total of 8 nominations, but no wins. And the one win that he is going to have will come at the 58th Annual Grammy Awards. That's a long way in the future from where we are at the moment. This next artist, another nominee for the Best Male R&B Vocal Performance, this is his only appearance at the Grammys, and his name is Kenny Lattimore.

Kenny Lattimore making his one and only appearance at the Grammys. This is a song called For You, and it is the third and final single from his album, his debut album, called Kenny Lattimore. The song is his only hit to date on the Billboard Hot 100, peaking at number 33 in 97, and number 33 on the Billboard R&B hip-hop songs chart. Well, that was the only one that he had, and the next artist has appeared at the Grammys several times. In fact, he's had 33 nominations and 8 winners, and his name is Luther Vandross.

when you call on me, baby, that's when I come running. That comes from an album called One Night With You, The Best. And that was an R&B number, and it was the best male R&B vocal performance nominee, one of five. And that was the third one. He's appeared at the Grammys almost annually since the 24th annual Grammy Awards, and he's got a few more years to go. Yet he's had a total of 33 nominations, and he's won 8 Grammys, but not this year. Now the next one comes from Usher, and this is a song called "You Make Me Wanna."

Steve Miwana, and you've been listening to Usher Raymond IV. He's an American singer, songwriter, dancer, and actor. And that was a nominee for the Best Male R&B Vocal Performance. That's his first appearance at the Grammys. He is going to appear several more times because he's got another 23 nominations to come in the future. And also he's going to pick up 8 Grammys, but he hasn't done that on this particular occasion. The winner of the Best Male R&B Vocal Performance is an artist called R. Kelly. And the song that did it for him was I Believe I Can Fly.

You've been listening to the winner of the Best Male R&B Vocal Performance category at the 40th Annual Grammy Awards, which were held on the 25th of February in 1998 in Radio City Music Hall in New York City. And that was R. Kelly, Robert Sylvester Kelly. He was born in January 1967. That is his second appearance at the Grammys. At the 38th Annual Grammy Awards, he had two nominations, but no win. But on this occasion, well, it was number one for 3 weeks in April 97 here in the UK. It spent 18 weeks in the charts, and it received five nominations at the 40th Annual Grammy Awards, winning Best Male R&B Vocal Performance, Best R&B Song, and Best Song Written for Visual Media. And it lost Song of the Year and Record of the Year, but he picked up three Grammys, and that's the number of Grammys he's going to pick up. He will be showing up in the Grammys between the 40th and the 55th Annual Grammy Awards. His career ended in 2019. Following his arrest and subsequent convictions on federal racketeering and sex trafficking charges involving sexual abuse of minors. But the Academy declined to strip Kelly of his awards following that particular occasion in his life. Right now, we're going to move on to the second, I suppose it could all the second half, because we've done four categories so far. We got four to go. And the first of the four is the Best R&B Album. And the album that's been nominated, the first nomination I've got for you, and there are six nominations on this particular category. It's normally five, but this is Babyface, and the album is called The Day, and the track that comes from that is Every Time I Close My Eyes, Babyface, and this is a nomination for the Best R&B Album.

I close my eyes, I think of you, baby. That is Kenneth Bryan Edmonds, better known as Babyface. He's an American singer, songwriter, and record producer. And he's produced over 26 number one R&B hits throughout his career. And he's won 12 Grammy Awards, and he was ranked number 20 on NME's 50 of the Greatest Producers Ever list. And that song got to number 13 in March 1997. Spent 4 weeks in the charts, and it was the first of our nominees for the Best R&B Album. The album is called The Day, and that song was Every Time I Close My Eyes, I Think of You. He just had a few nominations at the 40th Annual Grammy Awards. Best Short Form Music Video, Album of the Year, Best Short Form Music Video, again, Best Pop Collaboration with Vocals, Best Song Written Specifically for a Motion Picture, Best Male Pop Vocal Performance, and he also had a winner, and that was, he was Producer of the Year, Non-Classical, Babyface, and the first of our nominees for the Best R&B Album. The second nominee, oh, by the way, he's got 54 nominations to date, and he is the biggest nominee winner that we have had on the show at the 40th Annual Grammy Awards. The second man is Bruce Springsteen, which we'll get to a little bit later. But right now we're going to hear from an album called Share My World. This is the second nominee, and it comes from Mary J. Blige, and it's called Missing You.

Mary J. Blige and I'm Missing You. Crazy. That got to number 19 here in the UK in November 97, spent 8 weeks in the charts. And it was written by the person that we heard from the first nominee from the Best R&B Album category, and that was Babyface. He produced and wrote this song for her third studio album, Share My World, which is the nominee for the Best R&B

Mary J. Blige, and the third nominee for the Best R&B Album is an album called Evolution, and the song we're going to hear is Four Seasons of Loneliness, and the band is Boys to Men, and it sounds like this.

Gentlemen, from the album Evolution, which is a nominee for the Best R&B Album, and that was a track called When You... Four Seasons of Loneliness. It got to number 10 in September 97 here in the UK. It spent 6 weeks in the charts. And in the US, it was number one, becoming Boyz II Men's fifth chart topper. And as of 2025, the last one top 100 number one hit under the Motown banner. Boyz II Men and Four Seasons of Loneliness. You're listening to the Grammys, and this week we are looking at the 40th Annual Grammy Awards, which were held on the 25th of February 1998 in Radio City Music Hall in New York City. And we're halfway through this category, the Best R&B Album. We normally only have five songs in a category, but for some reason or other, there are six this time, and the next we're going to hear from is Patti LaBelle, and this comes from her album Flame, and the track is called When You Talk About Love.

It's taken from her 13th album, which is the nominee for the Best R&B Album. The album is called Flame. And this track became one of Patti's most popular hit singles in the 90s, reaching 56 on the U.S. Billboard Hot 100 and number 12 on the Billboard Hot R&B Hip Hop Songs chart. Patti will have had, by the end of her career, 13 nominations and 2 wins, but not on this particular night. Patti LaBelle and When You Talk About Love, and the fifth nominee, and there are 6 in this occasion, the fifth nominee is Whitney Houston. This comes from the original soundtrack album from the film The Preacher's Wife, and this is a song called I Believe in You and Me.

Whitney Houston, and I Believe You, I Believe in You and Me, from her film, and then she recorded a cover of the song for her film. And following its release, the song became a top five pop and R&B hit in the U.S., and it also peaked in charts around the world, and as I said, it was number 16 in March 97 here in the UK. Spent 8 weeks in the charts, and that was the fifth of six nominees for the Best R&B Album. And who is the winner? Well, it is Erykah Badu, and from an album called Baduism.

and on and on and on. Erica Badu. And that comes from her album Baduism, and that won the Best R&B Album Grammy on the night, and that was on the that was in 1998, and it was on the 25th of February 1998, and that was Erica Badu. Her real name is Erica Abby Wright, and well, she really did well. That was her first album, for her debut album. It spent 2 weeks atop the Billboard Hot 100 R&B singles chart and peaked at number 12 on both the Billboard Hot 100 and the UK singles chart. So Erica Badu, and the winner of the Best R&B Album. And we're going to move on now to some country music. We're going to get the Best Female Country Vocal Performance category. And the first nominee is Deanna Carter. And I love the title of this one. Did I shave my legs for this? Okay, here we are, Deanna Carter.

What a title. Did I shave my legs for this? It comes from Dina Carter. And she had two nominations at the Grammys on this occasion. Best Country Song and Best Female Country Vocal Performance for that particular song. But she didn't win it. The next nominee is Patti Loveless. And she has Trouble with the Truth.

the trouble with the truth from Patti Loveless. That's the trouble. Nominee for the Best Female Country Vocal Performance, and she had a couple of more nominations on the at the 40th Annual Grammy Awards. She had a nomination for the Best Country Album with Long Stretch of Lonesome, Best Country Collaboration with Vocals, You Don't Seem to Miss Me, and of course the one you've just heard. Trouble with the Truth. She will go on to have 13 nominations and win 2 Grammys. Next up, we have Pam Tillis. But before that, I just want to mention Leanne Rimes, who has How Do I Live, which we heard in at the beginning of the show on, in the first hour. That was also a Best Female Country Vocal Performance song, How Do I Live, and Leanne Rimes. We've already heard that one. And, of course, the Trisha Yearwood song is yet to come. So we're going to get to Pam Tillis, who has had 5 nominations to date. She's picked up 1 Grammy, but not on the night, this night, and it's called All the Good Ones Are Gone.

All the good ones are gone. Pam Tillis, or Pamela Yvonne Tillis, and she was born in July 1957. She's an American country music singer, songwriter, record producer, and actress. And that song reached number 4 on the Billboard Hot 100 Country Singles chart, I should say. And that was it's the fourth nominee for the Best Female Country Vocal Performance. The winner, well, we had Liam Ryan's How Do I Live as a nominee for the Best Female Country Vocal Performance. The winner of the Best Female Country Vocal Performance is that song, How Do I Live? But this is Trisha Yearwood's version of the song.

1998, for the first time in history, the Grammy Awards nominated two artists for the same song in the same category. Trisha Yearwood won the Best Female Country Vocal Performance, but it was also nominated for Song of the Year by Leanne Rimes and Trisha Yearwood. But there it is. That's the winner of the Best Female Country Vocal Performance in 1998, Trisha Yearwood and How Do I Live? And we're going to keep going in country mode at the moment. We're going to move on to the best country performance by a duo or group with vocal. And this is a song by Alabama. I love the title of this one. Dancing, Shaggin' on the Billboard.

title of the song from Alabama, and it was released in June 1997 as the second single from the album Dancing on the Boulevard, and it peaked at number three on the Billboard magazine Hot Country Singles and Tracks chart in September 1997. That's our second nominee for the Best Country Performance by a Duo or Group with Vocal. Alabama have, to date, had 13 nominations, and they've won 2 Grammys.

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The next one comes from Diamond Rio, How Your Love Makes Me Feel. They've won one Grammy, 14 nominations.

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It became the band's second number one hit and their first since their debut single, which was Meet Me in the Middle in 1991. Diamond Rio have had 14 nominations. They would have to wait until the 53rd annual Grammy Awards before they would win a Grammy. But here they are, nominated for the Best Country Performance by a Duo or Group with Vocals. Diamond Rio, and next we have the Kinleys. 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

McKinley's, that's an American country music duo, and that was their only nomination for a Grammy. The song is called Please, and it comes from their debut album, Just Between You and Me. And now we have the Mavericks, which is the second last nominee for the Best Country Performance by a Duo or Group with Vocal.

their first album. They got sung from an album called The Mavericks Collection. And that was a nominee for the Best Country Performance by a Duo or Group with Vocal. They've had, they've had 8 nominations and 1 win. This is the winner of the Best Country Performance by a Duo or Group with Vocal. They've had 44 nominations, 27 wins, and this is one of those 27. Alison Krauss and Union Station, The Lucky One.

Allison Krauss and Union Station, The Lucky One. And that is The Lucky One as well. It won the best country performance by a duo or group with vocal. And that was at the 40th Annual Grammy Awards on February the 25th, 1998. And they've had a total of 44 nominations, and she's won 27 Grammys. Not bad, eh? We're coming now to our final category, the Best Male Rock Vocal Performance. And what better artist to start off with than David Bowie?

0: one of his 19 nominations for a Grammy. David Bowie and Dead Man Walking. That comes from his album Earthling. It peaked at number 32 on the top 40 here in the UK. He described Dead Man Walking as his homage to rock and roll that is still young while we're all growing old. As such, the lyrics reflect his thoughts on aging at this point in his career. So that's the first nomination. We're going to hear from the Best Male Rock and Rock Vocal Performance category at the 40th Annual Grammy Awards. Next up, we have John Fogerty, and his nomination is called Blue Boy. He's had 8 nominations and 1 Grammy win. So here is John Fogerty and Blue Boy.
1: One more time.

Fogerty and Blue Boy. It's a song by John from his 1997 album, Blue Moon Swamp, and it was the third single released from that album, and that was a nomination for the Best Male Rock Performance. He's had eight nominations and one win, and the one win he had happened at the 40th Annual Grammy Awards. It was for the Best Rock Album, Blue Moon Swamp, which that track was from. So that was John Fogerty and Blue Boy, our second nominee for the Best Male Rock Vocal Performance. The next song comes from John Mellencamp. It was released on the 4th of February 1997 as the second single from his 14th studio album, Mr. Happy Go Lucky. And it's a song called Just Another Day.

John Mellencamp, and Just Another Day. That, as I said, was his second single from his 14th studio album, Mr. Happy-Go-Lucky, and it became John's final number one hit in Canada. In the United States, it reached number 46 on the Billboard Hot 100. John Mellencamp was also known as Johnny Cougar, John Cougar, and John Cougar Mellencamp, and he's an American singer-songwriter, and he's known for his brand of Heartland Rock, and that was one of the nominees for the Best Male Rock Vocal Performance. Now we've got Bruce Springsteen coming along, and this is a track that is the fourth nominee for the Best Male Rock Vocal Performance.

Springsteen and Thunder Road, and that was written and recorded by Bruce. It's the opening track on his breakthrough album, Born to Run, and what a great track that is. That is that it's a nominee for the Best Male Rock Vocal Performance, and he's had a total of 50 nominations, and he's won 20 Grammys. But this on this occasion, he didn't pick up a Grammy, but he did have a nomination for the Best Male Rock Vocal Performance. We have one song to go, and it comes from Bob Dylan. But before we get to that, I'd just like to tell you what we've done in the last three hours.

was we had Song of the Year, and it was run by, it was won by Sean Colvin and John Leventhal for writing Sonny Came Home. And it was in that category that we heard the song How Do I Live, which was written by Diane Warren and Leanne Rimes and Tricia Yarwood. It's absolutely amazing. The same song by two different artists in the same category. The best female pop vocal performance was won by Sarah McLachlan, and that was a song called Building a Mystery. And then we had best pop performance by a duo or group with vocal, and that was won by Jamiroquai with Virtual Insanity. And then we had the best male R&B vocal performance won by R. Kelly, I Believe I Can Fly. And then we came along to the best R&B album, and that was won by Erykah Badu with her album Baduism, and a track from that was called On and On. Then we had the best female country vocal performance won by Tricia Yearwood for How Do I Live, and in the same category, Leanne Rimes with the same song. That little bit of history made there. Best country performance by a duo group with vocal came from Alison Krauss and Union Station. And that means we're getting to the final song, which is going to be from the best male rock vocal performance. I just should say that I'll be with you next Friday morning at 7 o'clock with the Pete Brady Breakfast Show. And of course, I'll be back here next Saturday with the Grammys, and it'll be the 41st annual Grammy Awards. And to finish off the show, we have Bob Dylan with the winner of the best male rock vocal performance. It's called Cold Irons Bound.

listening to Bob Dylan and Cold Irons Bound. One of his 10 Grammy winners.

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0: 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But I'll be back next Friday morning at 7 o'clock with the Pete Brady Breakfast Show. 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

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And if you won't come back to me, then they can bring the curtain down.

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